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And the colored girl

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New York City is the place where they said, hey babe, take a walk on the wild side.

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1: zu Hause. Is someone listening? Okay. Let me tell you the story of that guy. First you loved, then you promised.